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1: Kenny, can you hear me?
2: I can hear you. Who's this?
1: It's Dave here. I'm a delivery driver.
2: Okay.
1: And I happen to agree with the last two guys on the phone. Sometimes I have to pull into a mall. My truck's 35 feet long. I have to take up 8 spaces. But this guy with the trailer, the camping trailer, and maybe he's a tourist and he wants to come into our community and spend some money. He's got to park somewhere.
2: Fair enough. I like the hot take. I was going to say, though, like my argument was going to be working and recreation, two different things. Like, I get a delivery truck. I told that is like, buddy's working. You got, and he's got stuff to do. This guy just running in to grab a burger, or he's running in to grab groceries, which I think the grabbing groceries, I think you have to search for a better spot if it's a recreational thing.
1: Okay, fair enough. But I just look at it as this could be a tourist and he could be coming into our community to spend some money. Or he could just drive right by on the highway because there's nowhere to park.
2: Why are you throwing out logic like that and killing my points here?
1: Oh, sorry about that, Kenny.
2: This is why it's like, oh, God, I'm an idiot. You sound awesome. I'm a moron.
1: Sorry. Okay, how are you going, Kenny? I got work to do.
2: Thank you so much. Don't be a stranger.
1: Okay, have a good day, buddy.

traded the mosh pit for the mortgage. Bet you still got that taste in music. More of the songs you live for on The Jet.

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1: Well, it's been a pretty interesting day. So here's the backstory. How's it going? It's Kenny, by the way. I saw a truck and a trailer take up 7.5, let's call it 8 parking spots at McDonald's. I was like, whoa, dude, I was going to give that person a Sandler on the radio. Now you go, what's a Sandler? We always have to remind everybody. If you see something in the community that gets you fired up, call in a Sandler and we play one of these.
2: You blew it!
1: So, okay, I was going to come on the radio and go, hey, buddy, with the 8 parking spots, you blew it, right? And then I got an email saying that I give away Sandlers too willy-nilly on the radio. So that really made me question it. And then I decided, let's throw it out and see what everybody thinks. Does the person that takes 8 parking spots deserve a Sandler? So far, it's been no. But now Harley sent me a message, and I kind of wanted to ask him about it. Put him on the spot here on the radio if he picks up.
3: Hello?
1: Harley, what did I give you a Sandler for?
3: You gave me a Sandler when something about the spaceship had Nutella in it. And I said, cheese whiz.
1: All right.
3: And I have a feeling you don't like cheese whiz.
1: And I gave you a Sandler for that, yeah. So you feel I give the Sandlers way too easy?
3: Way too easy, buddy.
1: All right, so do you think this guy that took up 8 parking spots gets a Sandler?
3: Oh, for sure.
1: Yeah?
3: Yeah.
1: All right.
3: Yeah, you ruined my day that day.
1: I'm sorry, brother. Now I feel bad.
3: It's all good, buddy.
1: All right, Harley, you be good, bro.
3: Okay, talk to you later.
1: See you, man.
3: Bye-bye.

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5: Hello, it's William Stringer. A place dropped into my social media feed the other day that looked rather fun. It reminded me of kind of Campbell River's answer to Coastal Black, with a few differences. Anyone from Campbell River will not be surprised to hear that I'm talking about Holly Hill Farm. This has events all year round and is particularly good at this time of year for pumpkin season and Halloween. Their Halloween event marks the very end of their petting farm season this year, and I like it because even some of the animals, and particularly I'm advised the goats, are going to be dressing up. As if you've got kids that you want to get out to do something a bit interesting, they can even come in costumes. If they do, they're going to get a free pass for a future visit, and there's going to be a ton of prizes for the best dressed people. There's also going to be a hidden pumpkin hunt. There's going to be little pumpkins hidden all over the farm. If you find one, you can trade it in for like a snack pack, or I think they actually call it a treat bag. So if you're looking forward to Halloween, you're going to do a big Halloween kind of thing in the evening, but you want something to do in the day, given that this year Halloween is Saturday, this is one I definitely think you should attend. I'm probably going to be going, to be fair. It's Saturday, 31st of October at Holly Hill Farm, Campbell River. For 98.9 Jet FM, I'm William Stringer, and that's what's going on.

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1: Okay, gonna do this one. What's up? It is Kenny. I've been for the last 20 minutes. I'm just gonna say it. I've been arguing with my wife via text message. Okay, here's the backstory. And it's about food. I know. Talk about food all the time on the show. Okay, the boss put some pepperonis in the fridge here at the office, and on a little yellow sticky note said, "Dig in." I'm in here right now playing the songs. I'm drinking coffee. It's not the greatest coffee, but I'm drinking coffee. I do, however, love pepperoni, and I want to eat some of that pepperoni, but coffee and pepperoni, not a mix. Anyway, so I was telling my wife, "Hey, the boss left pepperonis in the fridge. Isn't that cool? I'm going to take some home." She was like, "Whoa, dude." And I'm using the air quotes again with my fingers. "It's tacky to take office treats home. Can we get into this one?" Now, it's not unlike our boss here to leave stuff in the fridge or in the freezer. Like just last week, he bought a big tub of ice cream and then wrote up on the whiteboard, "Hey guys, grab a bowl of ice cream." He just does that all the time. But this really shows the difference of places of employment, like compared to my wife's place of employment as opposed to mine. Because she said, she says I'm throwing her under the bus on the radio. She said it's a team building thing. That's why the boss does it. Now, my boss is not the type of boss to use the term team building. But the question is this: I want that pepperoni, but let's face it, pepperoni and coffee does not mix. So I'm just going to take it home. Do you think that is office pepperoni? It should be eaten in the office. Or is it cool to take the office treat like in a doggy bag, bring it home? Hit us up, the Kenny Jones Show, VistaRadio.ca. I know it's another food debate, but let's get into it.

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0: 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Stevie Ray Vaughan, Flea, and John Lennon are all born in October. Lynyrd Skynyrd loses a bulk of their band and family from a plane crash in 1977. In 1970, Jimi Hendrix is laid to rest at Greenwood Cemetery in Seattle. And in 1975, Pink Floyd has the number one album with Wish You Were Here. 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

0: 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Stevie Ray Vaughan, Flea, and John Lennon are all born in October. Lynyrd Skynyrd loses a bulk of their band and family from a plane crash in 1977. In 1970, Jimi Hendrix is laid to rest at Greenwood Cemetery in Seattle. And in 1975, Pink Floyd has the number one album with Wish You Were Here. 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
1: I'm Wiley Henderson. Cumberland's fire chief has called it a career after spending over a half century with Cumberland Fire Rescue. Mike Williamson has retired after 51 years at the local fire hall. His last day was September 29th. Williamson joined the Cumberland Fire Department in 1971 when he was 16 years old, becoming an active firefighter after a two-year training program. He says he's seen a lot of changes through his time as a firefighter in Cumberland.
2: Over the years, I noticed the people have changed. The equipment's way, way, way, way better, and the training is way better. And the people are good, great people. There's absolutely great people.
1: Williamson has celebrated several accomplishments through his career in fire rescue services. He feels his biggest accomplishment was the development and construction of the new Cumberland Fire Station. The fire department held a celebration for Williamson on his last day. A statement from the fire department says Williamson's leadership during his career has left a mark on Cumberland Fire Services, strengthening its training, resources, service delivery, and infrastructure for years to come. RCMP are launching a campaign to encourage Vancouver Island and Sunshine Coast commuters to drive to the conditions as the days get shorter and visibility gets worse. October is the BC Association of the Chiefs of Police Drive Relative to Conditions campaign, and police say drivers need to slow down. Superintendent Lori Orstad with BC Highway Patrol said speed limits are created for ideal conditions and drivers need to account for wet roads and decreased visibility. BC Highway Patrol says there will be extra enforcement through the month and notes drivers could face a fine of $169 for going too fast for road conditions, even if they are slower than the posted speed limit. The plan for a new pipeline from Alberta to BC's coast moved a step forward last week. Prime Minister Mark Carney officially tapped it as a project of national interest, granting it a streamlined federal permitting process. BC Conservative interim leader Lauren Dirksen said on the campaign trail he welcomes the move.
3: We welcome it because British Columbia's economy desperately needs a boost, and the events of the last few years have shown just how important this is to be self-sufficient.
1: Centre BC also voiced support for the move. BC Greens leader Emily Lowen slammed the pipeline plan, saying increased oil tankers would put the environment and coastal economies at risk. Premier David Eby signed a deal with Ottawa in July that promised a framework for the province to get a share in the profits from the project. NBC NDP leader David Eby outlined his party's plan to address grocery affordability Friday. Eby says if reelected, his government would ban real estate deals and property controls that big grocery chains use to limit competition. He says it would also limit the amount of profit that big grocery corporations can make on essentials.
4: We're going to make sure that for the basics, for your cheese, for your eggs, for your butter, for your milk, that you and your family are protected at the till as you check out.
1: Meanwhile, the BC Conservatives unveiled a wildfire action plan that includes buying more water bombers and reducing forest fuels around communities. The BC Greens released a plan for increased safety and regulations around artificial intelligence and big tech.
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5: Taking a look at sports, the Canucks, they lost 3-2 to Vegas last night. They're off till Thursday when they start a six-game road trip in Carolina. VIHL action over the weekend, the Glacier Kings lost 2-1 to West Shore. They're on the road Friday to Port Alberni. As for the Storm, they downed Carey Park 9-4 on Saturday night. This coming Friday, they hit the road to play Peninsula. Over to football, the Seahawks edged out the Chargers 30-23 last night. Next weekend, it's the 49ers. The Monday Nighter will feature the Falcons and New Orleans. Kickoff for that one is at 5:15. And there's two games on the baseball schedule today. Chicago and Cleveland at 2 o'clock. The White Sox are up 1-0. And the Yankees and Rays, they go at 5. Tampa leads that series 1-0.
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5: Checking the weather forecast. Should be a really nice day. Sunny and dry with a high of 18. Becoming cloudy tonight, a low drop into 12. For tomorrow, a mix of sun and cloud. There is a 60% chance of some afternoon drizzle and a high of 17. And then Wednesday, sunshine's back in the forecast with a high of 20. Low tide today is at 9:25.
0: A playlist that was crafted with you in mind. A playlist that says, I'm Comox Valley, loud and proud.
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0: morning. Coming up Island from Down Island. The guy that you got on there this morning talks too much. He's annoying. Play more music. Thank you.
1: Ooh, look at me. I'm making people happy. I'm the magical man from Happy Land in a gumdrop house on Lollipop Lane.
2: Oh, by the way, I was being sarcastic.

for the weekend weather. Holy cow. Look at that. Let's do another round of applause here for the weather for the next couple of days. It's great. It's great. It's phenomenal. I like it in October. Like, that's a good start. You know, after the stellar summer we had, into a fall has been pretty awesome. Hopefully you had a great weekend. I came into a bunch of messages. Where is it here? There is new, I don't know what you call them, yellow poles on Lerwick. Right by, you know, the Starbucks there? Does anybody know anything about this? There's one, two, three, four messages. And I got to be honest, I drive there that area all the time. I don't know what these yellow poles you're talking about. So if anybody can weigh in on that one right off the bat, because it's like, can't ignore that one. There's a whole bunch of them. Also, Hubbin Road. Are we seeing anybody seeing this story about the weird noise off? Is it Hubbin Road, Thomas? He just texted again. There's so many texts to get through here. How did I miss all these this weekend? Anyways, I apologize. Get a hold of us, 703-2538. There you go. The Fido text machine. You can call it in as well. So we'll do the weird sound. We'll play that a little later on this morning. But we'll also try to figure out these yellow poles. They're poles to stop people turning illegally into the Starbucks. Okay, there you go. They are new, obviously. Thank you very much. Sheesh. Very unprepared with all the local drama that's happening here. Again, get a hold of us. Anything goes. 703-2538. That's the phone. Fido text machine. Same number for texting. 703-2538. And the emails. Kenny@jetfmrocks.ca. Okay, we will get to some tunes here. I'm scrolling. We got a pretty good playlist. Just the first couple of songs lined up. Yeah, it's good. It's good for a Monday. Yeah. Mondays are usually a drag, but we're up and at them with good weather and good music. It'll work. All right. Ready to do this thing? You're on the jet, up and at them. A new week, a fresh new week. Let's go.

Theory of a Dead Man on the Jet. 6:19. How are you? Monday, into us. Smile today coming up. Hopefully we'll get you a chuckle if you're like waking up and you're grumpy. Hang tight. We'll take care of that. Hopefully we'll do our best.

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1: Yes, how about those Canucks? Already a text in here saying, how about those Canucks? I thought that they were going to get routed last night, and they did not. They kept a foot on the gas all the way through to that empty net, right to the end of the game. Man, oh, man. I mean, they didn't win, but it is what it is. Who figured the Canucks would be 500 at this point? Man, oh, man, I blame the media.
2: That's us.
1: It's such a good-looking hockey team, is it not? I don't know. I think it's been a... Now, mind you, Calgary, right? I get it. Not the greatest squad, but not getting routed last night by Vegas. Pretty darn good. Pretty darn good. Six-game road trip starts, what, Thursday? So we'll see what happens. Anyways, I think it's been a pretty good start to the season. Smile of the day. It is Mark Norman. This guy's hilarious. He's got a brand-new Netflix special. Super funny dude. Enjoy.
3: I used to work as a janitor. That was a rough gig. Mopping floors, cleaning bathrooms. I worked at this swanky law office in Midtown. Nobody looked me in the eye. Nobody talked to me. I remember one day I was mopping the floor, and a businessman slipped. And he goes, the floor is wet. You got to put a sign down. I'm like, I'm mopping in front of you. I am the sign. You know the little guy on the sign doing this? That's me, but in 3D. Oh, boy. The worst part was that my boss chewed me out after. He's like, come on, Mark, you're embarrassing me out there. I'm like, you're embarrassed? I went to college. Let me have this one. You know, then he'd say stuff to me like, hey, would you learn how to mop? I don't know, Fantasia?
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1: All right, let's bring Jess onto the show from the Kayak Shop. Morning.
2: Good morning.
1: I got to start by saying, I love what you guys do.
2: Thank you.
1: Before we go anywhere, can you tell us where the kayak shop's at?
2: 2020 Cliff Ave, just in Courtney by the Courtney Marina.
1: And I mean, because I'll take part in park run every Saturday, and it's just so cool to see everybody going out and having a good time. It's just such a cool hobby, eh?
2: Yeah, it's really fun. Beautiful. I can always get out on the water.
1: Now, you guys are doing a pretty cool event. It's like a movie night. Tell us about it.
2: Yeah. So we are doing a whitewater kayaking movie night to get all the whitewater community together. We're going to be showing a couple of films featuring Nuria Newman, who's a young paddler, and the Paddle Tribal Waters crew is doing their first ascent of the Klamath River after the dam was removed. And that's really cool because they're an Indigenous group that has been fighting for the dam removal for 100 years, and now they finally get to celebrate that by paddling. It's a beautiful, emotional film.
1: Wow, very cool. Now, where exactly is the movie night happening?
2: It's at Gladstone Brewing Co.
1: And when?
2: Yeah, it's October 7th, 6:30 to 8:30, and it's family-friendly.
1: Okay, so do we need to get tickets or anything like that?
2: Oh, yeah, it's free admission, and we have some door prizes as well.
1: Wow, that's pretty cool. Now, as for, kayaking, if anybody's looking for information on the hobby and on the event, where can they get a hold of you guys?
2: Yeah, so our website is cvkayaks.com, and we also have a Facebook, Comox Valley Kayaks and Canoes.
1: Well, it should be a great night. Even if you're not into kayaking, hey, no, nothing better than a movie night, right?
2: Definitely.
1: Anything else, Jess, before we let you out of here?
2: That's everything. Thanks.
0: If your group is working on something and you need to get the message out there, send your community spotlight to Kenny at JetFMRocks.ca.

We'll check in with Crazy Mike here, see what he's got on the go for today. I know there's a lot of sports stuff to cover. Look at his thoughts. Hopefully he says something nice about the Canucks. How can you not, right? Pretty good start to the season, if you ask me. First to Watchmen, any day now. You're on the jet. Good morning.

0: had the Watchmen. 6:39. Crazy Mike, our favorite retired guy on the phone.
1: Good morning.
0: How are you today?
1: I'm okay.
0: How was your weekend?
1: It was okay.
0: I don't know about you, but I felt it was the greatest sports weekend. We had baseball, we had hockey, we had football. It was great.
1: And that's what I wanted to talk to you about. What a good time of the year.
0: All right. What was your favorite? Are you watching any of the baseball at all?
1: Oh, yeah. Oh, yeah. I'm watching them all. As many channels as I can turn on at one time, I will.
0: Yeah, it was yesterday. I was texting with some buddies, and I'm like, what are you watching? What are you watching? And the back and forth, everybody's trying to decide what to watch. It was crazy.
1: Yeah.
0: This is the problem. There's too many choices, man. It's almost like a buffet, right? Like, what do you do when you go to the buffet? If it's a breakfast buffet, do you go with the bacon and eggs, or do you go with the pancakes and the waffles?
1: Yeah, that's what you're going to do. You're going to go to the bar. They're going to have enough TVs.
0: Yeah, that's the way to do it, right? Can you say anything nice about the Canucks? It's not a bad start to the season, man. They split them up. Going on a big six-game road trip, splitting them up.
1: Are they in the playoffs yet?
0: Okay, maybe. I'll admit, I'm jumping a little quick. I get it.
1: All right.
0: All right, and any thoughts on the baseball playoffs?
1: No, not really. I just like the story of the White Sox. That's all, you know.
0: Right? Coming off 3 100 loss seasons.
1: Exactly.
0: Right? It is exciting. Perfect.
1: Yeah.
0: All right, buddy. Well, try to rest up from a busy weekend of watching sports and sitting on the couch.
1: Yeah, I'm going, a buddy of mine's camping me. I'm going to go hang out and do some fishing.
0: Oh, nice. There you go. Have fun.
1: Sit by a campfire. That's it. That's
0: I
1: what
0: like
1: I'm doing.
0: It. Okay, buddy. We'll talk with you tomorrow.
1: Bye-bye.
0: That right there is what retirement life's all about. Eh? Going to sit by a campfire on a Monday morning. I like that.
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I spent Friday afternoon into Friday evening pondering a music question that was sent to me by a buddy. I finally figured it out. I'm going to throw it at you just to see, for cool points, just for nothing. We'll see how you do after the Sheepdogs right here on the Jet. Hang tight.

easiest, but you don't go with the easiest thing, right? You always try to figure something out. They got to be tricking me. So my buddy texted me. This was Friday. Now, this wasn't directed at me. They were talking about this at his work. It came up at his work. So I don't know how it made it to me. Well, it made it to me through him. So he gives me, this is the question. Three bands, Iron Maiden, AC/DC, Faith No More. All three bands have something in common regarding the lead singer. What's that common factor? So just a little, I put a little montage together just to help us. Faith No More. So good, right?

0: Okay, so the question again is, all three of these bands have something in common with the lead singer. I pondered this thing for hours. Now, my buddy, I said, before we even got into it, I said, do you have the answer? Like, don't do this and not have the answer. Right? Don't just use me as Google. No, I got the answer. No Google. I pondered this hours. I couldn't figure it out. Any idea? For 10 cool points, I'll give you 15 cool points if you can get it. It's way easier than you would have expected. These three bands, all not the lead original lead singer. They all had a replacement. Super easy, right? But not easy. Mike Patton, not the first singer of Faith No More. This is the easiest. Brian Johnson, not the first. And then Bruce. So what made it difficult? Tell me if I'm crazy. What makes it difficult is Faith No More. Does anybody know Faith No More without Mike Patton? I don't think so. That's where it gets tricky. Anyways, did you score? Did you get that? Hang on, let me check the text machine real quick. Yeah, nobody got it. It was a tough one, but it wasn't a tough one, right?
1: Kenny in the Morning, featuring you, is beautiful. Call now, 250-703-2538.
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0: How's your Monday? I hope your Monday's going swell. A swell start to the work week. We got this. We'll get your news update here just a couple minutes. Keep you clued in what's happening around the world. And then we got a really interesting unsolved mystery to get to. Nice local one. Stand by. Ozzy right now, Road to Nowhere. You're on the Jet. Good morning.

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1: I'm Wiley Henderson. Cumberland's fire chief has called it a career after spending over a half century with Cumberland Fire Rescue. Mike Williamson has retired after 51 years at the local fire hall. His last day was September 29th. Williamson joined the Cumberland Fire Department in 1971 when he was 16 years old, becoming an active firefighter after a two-year training program. He says he's seen a lot of changes through his time as a firefighter in Cumberland.
2: Over the years, I noticed the people have changed. The equipment's way, way, way, way better, and the training is way better. And the people are good, great people. There's absolutely great people.
1: Williamson has celebrated several accomplishments through his career in fire rescue services. He feels his biggest accomplishment was the development and construction of the new Cumberland Fire Station. The fire department held a celebration for Williamson on his last day. A statement from the fire department says Williamson's leadership during his career has left a mark on Cumberland Fire Services, strengthening his training, resources, service delivery, and infrastructure for years to come. RCMP are launching a campaign to encourage Vancouver Island and Sunshine Coast commuters to drive to the conditions as the days get shorter and visibility gets worse. October is the BC Association of the Chiefs of Police Drive Relative to Conditions campaign, and police say drivers need to slow down. Superintendent Lori Orstad with BC Highway Patrol said speed limits are created for ideal conditions and drivers need to account for wet roads and decreased visibility. BC Highway Patrol says there will be extra enforcement through the month and notes drivers could face a fine of $169 for going too fast for road conditions, even if they are slower than the posted speed limit. The plan for a new pipeline from Alberta to BC's coast moved a step forward last week. Prime Minister Mark Carney officially tapped it as a project of national interest, granting it a streamlined federal permitting process. BC Conservative interim leader Lorne Dirksen said on the campaign trail he welcomes the move.
3: We welcome it because British Columbia's economy desperately needs a boost, and the events of the last few years have shown just how important this is to be self-sufficient.
1: Centre BC also voiced support for the move. BC Greens leader Emily Lowen slammed the pipeline plan, saying increased oil tankers would put the environment and coastal economies at risk. Premier David Eby signed a deal with Ottawa in July that promised a framework for the province to get a share in the profits from the project. NBC NDP leader David Eby outlined his party's plan to address grocery affordability Friday. Eby says if reelected, his government would ban real estate deals and property controls that big grocery chains use to limit competition. He says it would also limit the amount of profit that big grocery corporations can make on essentials.
4: We're going to make sure that for the basics, for your cheese, for your eggs, for your butter, for your milk, that you and your family are protected at the till as you check out.
1: Meanwhile, the BC Conservatives unveiled a wildfire action plan that includes buying more water bombers and reducing forest fuels around communities. The BC Greens released a plan for increased safety and regulations around artificial intelligence and big tech.
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7: Taking a look at sports, the Canucks, they lost 3-2 to Vegas last night. They're off till Thursday when they start a six-game road trip in Carolina. VIHL action over the weekend, the Glacier Kings lost 2-1 to West Shore. They're on the road Friday to Port Alberni. As for the Storm, they downed Carey Park 9-4 on Saturday night. This coming Friday, they hit the road to play Peninsula. Over to football, the Seahawks edged out the Chargers 30-23 last night. Next weekend, it's the 49ers. The Monday Nighter will feature the Falcons and New Orleans. Kickoff for that one is at 5:15. And there's two games on the baseball schedule today. Chicago and Cleveland at 2 o'clock. The White Sox are up 1-0. And the Yankees and Rays, they go at 5. Tampa leads that series 1-0.
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7: Checking the weather forecast. Should be a really nice day. Sunny and dry with a high of 18. Becoming cloudy tonight. A low drop into 12. For tomorrow, a mix of sun and cloud. There is a 60% chance of some afternoon drizzle and a high of 17. And then Wednesday, sunshine's back in the forecast with a high of 20. Low tide today is at 9:25.
8: The morning show you stumbled on in a rental car, but stuck with you, right? Like a weird rash.
9: Ew, as if.
8: Kenny in the morning on the Jet.

If you like those community Facebook message boards, not message boards, what do you call them? Facebook pages. You probably saw this one. But Thomas texted to the Jet Nation. And he says, my wife was out for a walk the other day, came across this sound. This is around Hubbard Road in Courtney, just off 19A. So here's the sound. It is freaky. Dude, that is so freaky.

0: heck is that?
1: What the heck is that? Exactly right. Now, hang on a second. There we go. So I open up the comment sections, and the first comment I saw was some sort of farm equipment that needs oil. Right? Like, so I didn't want to play it because we didn't really have the answer. Now, Thomas says he knows the answer, but he's not telling us. You're killing me, buddy. You're killing me. So if anybody knows, 703-2538. I'm going to stick with that belief. It is some sort of, it's some piece of equipment that needs oil. That's it. That's my guess. That's my final guess. I'm out. If you've got any guesses, can you please call it in 703-2538? Because we need to get the answer. And Thomas, buddy, you better have the answer, man. I will be, like, furious if we can't actually get to the bottom of this thing. Come on. You're killing me, man. Now, he says he does have the answer, right? 703-2538. If you know what that sound was, take a guess, call it in, and let's just put this thing to bed, man. Let's put this thing to bed. It's killing me. It is perfect for Halloween, though, eh? Totally. I mean, wow. I love it. Dirty Honey, Rolling Sevens, you're on the jet. Good morning.

Do a little Unsolved Mysteries here. Not restaurant related. This was recorded. Thomas's wife was out on a walk. Hubbard Road. Courtney. This is what she picked up on her phone. This is the sound in the distance. That is freaky. Perfect for Halloween. Okay. Thoughts on what the heck that is? 703-2538. One more time. Here's some more of it. I will tell you this. If I lived there and I didn't know what that was, because I believe, obviously, I think the people that live around there know what's going on. I think it's farm equipment that needs some oil. Just saying. That's my pick. But I got to tell you, if you said, hey, come on and hang out at my house, it was dark and nighttime, I'm out. See you, man. I'm out. I'm leaving. I'm leaving. It's just an eerie sound. We'll take a couple more guesses here. 703-2538. Thomas, buddy, I'm waiting for the text where you tell me the exact answer, man. You got to give us the exact answer. I will be fired up if you don't. Hook us up, man. Come on.

0: let's go with this one. Yo.
1: Hey, the answer is elk. Elk calling.
0: So, do you know that, or is that just your guess?
1: No, I know that. I'm a avid hunter, and whatever we go in elk country, like Oyster River, Cowichan Lake, they're bugling like that. Still mating season.
0: So it's elk mating call. Wow, that's an ugly call,
1: that's
0: man.
1: That's what it is, Kenny. Yeah.
0: Holy cow. Okay, so my farm equipment that needs oil is obviously the stupidest guess in the world.
1: Yeah, I know.
0: What was your name?
1: No problem. It's Eve.
0: Well, thanks for the call, man. I do appreciate it. That actually, now that I, you know, animal call, I guess, eh? Crazy.
1: Yeah, that'll be my guess. We were out this weekend hunting, and we heard them up in Oyster River, and that makes it. They actually do quite a few different sounds, but this is one of the main sounds. One of the main calls.
0: I appreciate you checking in.
1: No problem, Kenny. You have a good day.
0: Hey, don't be a stranger.
1: No problem. Bye.
0: Elk. An elk mating call. That is an awful call. That's the worst mating call. That wouldn't get you in the mood. I'll tell you what, you want to know what my mating call is? It's easy. Barry White. There's the mating call. Yeah, baby. Who's in the mood? I'm in the mood. Oh, wait a minute. Let's do what elk would hear when they're in the mood. That's the worst. That's the worst, if it's true. Anyways, thanks, Eve. Appreciate it. Oh, boy.
2: Your call, your texts, your thoughts, your rock. Kenny in the morning on the Jet.
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0: How's your Monday? Hope well. Mondays, eh? Mondays are usually a drag. Well, we got you covered. Pretty solid playlist. Goo Goo Dolls. Who doesn't like the Goo Goo Dolls? Put a smile on your face. You're on the Jet.

0: It was an elk. It was not an elk mating call, this weird sound on Hubbin Road. Here it is again. Thomas has gotten back with the answer. It was equipment. His neighbor was drilling a massive hole through a massive steel pipe. Listen, you need some oil there, buddy. What are you doing? Get some coolant on that thing. Holy cow. That's ringing through the neighborhood, buddy.
1: What the heck is that?
0: Yeah, it's a drill. Wow. That's a fun mystery. I do like the idea of it being the elk mating call. Worst mating call ever. Sheesh. Billy Idol on the jet. Good morning, 7:36.

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1: Hey, pretty solid weekend weather-wise, and that's what we've got coming for the next couple of days. We'll take it, eh? No stress looking for the amber effect right now. It's going to be really nice today. Sunshine all day long. Get out and enjoy it. More can hit like 19 or something like that. We'll take it. Monster truck. Some Canadian rock and roll. The Lion on the Jets.

0: monster truck. A lion. 7:43, good morning, you're on the jet. Here's an interesting rock and roll story. Glastonbury, the Glastonbury Music Festival, which is a massive, massive European music festival. Legendary. Some legendary gigs, man. It sold out yesterday in 42 minutes. Tickets roughly 770 Canadian. That's a three-day festival, which is crazy. But this is the first time in the history of the Glastonbury Festival that, guess what? They have not released any performers. So you have no clue who the headliners are. You have no clue who's on second stage. You have no clue who's playing. And it sold out in 42 minutes. Now, at first, when I read that story, I was like, what a bunch of idiots. What if you get up there and it's some band you can't stand? But then I realized, I remember vividly being in college when they announced that they were going to do another Woodstock. I was like, buy me tickets. I don't care who's playing. And there was definitely a bunch of bands on that festival that I was like, could care less about. But I was going anyway. So that's what it's all about. Would you pay just to be there? I mean, it's obviously going to be a great show. Now, the rumor circulated that it was Oasis. And Oasis has already confirmed, nope, not us. Not a chance. $770, you have no clue's playing. And it sells out in 42 minutes. When the festival is bigger than the headliner, right? That's basically what's happening there. Pretty crazy. A lot of internet sleuths are saying the headliner will be Mr. Harry Styles. There you go. That would sell out anyways. Pretty neat, though.
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0: Glastonbury sells out in 43 seconds yesterday, or 43 minutes, not seconds, sorry. With no headliners, no performers announced. $770 a ticket sells out that quickly. A lot of people thought it would be these guys. The answer is no to that one, but we figure we'll get you some Oasis. You'll be singing this one all day now. It's Wonderwall on the jet. Sing it out loud. Come on, you know this one.

0: pronounced a local street. And there is some text messages that are fired up. We'll get into that one after 8 o'clock. My apologies. My apologies. I've learned a lesson. We'll get into it. Right now, though, let's do your smile of the day. It's Mark Normand. Funny dude. Brand new on Netflix special. Check him out.
1: I used to work as a janitor. That was a rough gig. Mopping floors, cleaning bathrooms. I worked at this swanky law office in Midtown. Nobody looked me in the eye. Nobody talked to me. I remember one day I was mopping the floor, and a businessman slipped. And he goes, "The floor is wet. You got to put a sign down." I'm like, "I'm mopping in front of you." "I am the sign. You know the little guy on the sign doing this? That's me, but in 3D. Oh, boy. The worst part was that my boss chewed me out after. He's like, "Come on, Mark, you're embarrassing me out there." I'm like, "You're embarrassed? I went to college. Let me have this one." You know, then he'd say stuff to me like, "Hey, would you learn how to mop?" I don't know, Fantasia?
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0: It's a Monday. Somebody's got a case for Mondays. Cheesiest line ever, right? What movie was that? Office Space. Yeah, such a funny movie. Somebody's got a case for Mondays. 7:55. It's going to be a gorgeous day weather-wise. We'll get you a news update here. Wiley standing by. Filling in on what's happening. And then a whole bunch more. You're on the Jet. Morning.

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1: I'm Wiley Henderson. Cumberland's fire chief has called it a career after spending over a half century with Cumberland Fire Rescue. Mike Williamson has retired after 51 years at the local fire hall. His last day was September 29th. Williamson joined the Cumberland Fire Department in 1971 when he was 16 years old, becoming an active firefighter after a two-year training program. He says he's seen a lot of changes through his time as a firefighter in Cumberland.
2: Over the years, I noticed the people have changed. The equipment's way, way, way, way better, and the training is way better. And the people are good, great people. There's absolutely great people.
1: Williamson has celebrated several accomplishments through his career in fire rescue services. He feels his biggest accomplishment was the development and construction of the new Cumberland Fire Station. The fire department held a celebration for Williamson on his last day. A statement from the fire department says Williamson's leadership during his career has left a mark on Cumberland Fire Services, strengthening his training, resources, service delivery, and infrastructure for years to come. RCMP are launching a campaign to encourage Vancouver Island and Sunshine Coast commuters to drive to the conditions as the days get shorter and visibility gets worse. October is the BC Association of the Chiefs of Police Drive Relative to Conditions campaign, and police say drivers need to slow down. Superintendent Lori Orstad with BC Highway Patrol said speed limits are created for ideal conditions and drivers need to account for wet roads and decreased visibility. BC Highway Patrol says there will be extra enforcement through the month and notes drivers could face a fine of $169 for going too fast for road conditions, even if they are slower than the posted speed limit. The plan for a new pipeline from Alberta to BC's coast moved a step forward last week. Prime Minister Mark Carney officially tapped it as a project of national interest, granting it a streamlined federal permitting process. BC Conservative interim leader Lorne Dirksen said on the campaign trail he welcomes the move.
3: We welcome it because British Columbia's economy desperately needs a boost, and the events of the last few years have shown just how important this is to be self-sufficient.
1: Center BC also voiced support for the move. BC Greens leader Emily Lowen slammed the pipeline plan, saying increased oil tankers would put the environment and coastal economies at risk. Premier David Eby signed a deal with Ottawa in July that promised a framework for the province to get a share in the profits from the project. And BC NDP leader David Eby outlined his party's plan to address grocery affordability Friday. Eby says if reelected, his government would ban real estate deals and property controls that big grocery chains use to limit competition. He says it would also limit the amount of profit that big grocery corporations can make on essentials.
4: We're going to make sure that for the basics, for your cheese, for your eggs, for your butter, for your milk, that you and your family are protected at the till as you check out.
1: Meanwhile, the BC Conservatives unveiled a wildfire action plan that includes buying more water bombers and reducing forest fuels around communities. The BC Greens released a plan for increased safety and regulations around artificial intelligence and big tech.
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6: Good morning. This is Rob Wolf from Odlin Brown. The Canadian energy company Cenovus announced it would buy Athabasca Oil in a deal valued at $5.7 billion. The price of oil is down this morning and Treasury yields rebounded. The 10-year is up to 5.3%. And markets are mixed to start the week. The Canadian TSX is down 72 points. The Dow Jones has dropped 87 and the Nasdaq is up 195 points. The Canadian dollar is lower at 70.15 US. 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
8: 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VIHL action over the weekend, the Glacier Kings lost 2-1 to West Shore. They're on the road Friday to Port Alberni. As for the Storm, they downed Carey Park 9-4 on Saturday night. This coming Friday, they hit the road to play Peninsula. Over to football, the Seahawks edged out the Chargers 30-23 last night. Next weekend, it's the 49ers. The Monday Nighter will feature the Falcons and New Orleans. Kickoff for that one is at 5:15. And there's two games on the baseball schedule today. Chicago and Cleveland at 2 o'clock. The White Sox are up 1-0. And the Yankees and Rays, they go at 5. Tampa leads that series 1-0.
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8: Checking the weather forecast. Should be a really nice day. Sunny and dry with a high of 18. Becoming cloudy tonight, a low drop into 12. For tomorrow, a mix of sun and cloud. There is a 60% chance of some afternoon drizzle and a high of 17. And then Wednesday, sunshine's back in the forecast with a high of 20. Low tide today is at 9:25.
0: There's that feeling you get when you know the milk is one day past expiration. You go for it anyway. That's what it's like with Kenny in the morning on the Jet.

All right, I guess I got to give myself a Sandler. We were talking about that weird sound. I called it, what did I call it? I think I called it Hubbend Road. And a bunch of texts came in. Here's one. Morning, Kenny. Can't say I've ever heard it pronounced Hubbend. Always known it as Hubband. Sorry, can't help with the noise on Hubband. That was from Tim.

You pick up the phone, you're like, yo, the Jet. And it's like, don't put me on the radio. No problem. We'll put you on the radio. It's all good. What's up? Well, that noise, what was it? Can't get away from this. Thomas started it. Well, actually, we got to blame Thomas's wife. She was out for a walk on Hughband Road, and she recorded some video. Here's what she heard. Great for Halloween, right? Hughband Road. I'm an idiot. That is freaky. Okay, anyways, so then the whole idea was, what is it? What is it? There was a lot of messages saying it was, Scott, I think it would be two B's to be called Hubband. Yeah, I called it Hubband. I started by calling it Hubband. No, it's Hughband, apparently. Anyways, a lot of messages saying it's elk. It's an elk mating call, which I'm like, I tried to make the joke. Worst mating call ever. The elk should use this as their mating call. Barry White, right? Come on. Nobody laughed at that joke, so we moved on. And I had said it was a farm equipment. I thought, farm equipment that needs oil. And then I thought, that's kind of an idiotic statement. No, that's actually kind of right. What that noise was, it was a drill. A drill going through a giant steel pipe, apparently. So, yeah, hollowed out pipe. I could see it making that sound. Anyways, Thomas and his wife, thank you very much for the noise. Perfect for Halloween. So whoever was drilling that hole, and he does know the person drilling the hole, you should do that around 7 o'clock on Halloween. That'll be great. The kids will love it. Right? And every house that bought those boxes of mini chocolate bars will give none away because the kids won't go near it. It's too scary, right? So you get to keep the chocolate for yourself.

0: You got to give that new Nickelback face melter status, eh? I mean, on a Monday morning, that's nice. Okay. We got drama here. Is it Huband or is it Hubband? So Scott said, Scott the Sloth, I said, you don't say Hugh, H-U-G-H, you say Hub. Hard no to Hugh. But then we have Derek and Tim. They're saying it's Hugh. It's Huband. So who would you contact in a situation like this, right? If, you're living in a town, you're living in a city, and you say one thing and your neighbor says the next. Who's the final word on that? Like, there's got to be a book somewhere. Do we go to the mayor's office and say, is there a book, please, with the correct pronunciation of a street? I'll say now, I like Huband. I think Huband sounds better than Hubband. But if it's spelt H-U-B-A-N-D, I can't be labeled an idiot for calling it Hubband, can I? Anyways. this is great radio, right? This is awesome content.
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0: Hang on a second. And I'm old Mike is on the phone here. Help us out, buddy.
9: I lived in the valley for 26 years. It's always been Huband.
0: Q-H-U-G-H.
9: Yeah, it's always been Huband.
0: So when a chucklehead on the radio called it Hubband, did you get offended?
9: You can always be called an idiot, Kenny.
0: Well played. All right. Thanks, buddy.
9: Have a good one.
0: See you, my man.
9: Yep.
0: Mystery solved. Huband. All right. Community spotlight coming up here after REO Speedwagon on the Jet. Good morning. 827. Look at the sunshine. It's a beautiful morning.

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1: All right, let's bring Jess back onto the show from the Kayak Shop. Morning.
2: Good morning.
1: I got to start by saying, I love what you guys do.
2: Thank you.
1: Before we go anywhere, can you tell us where the Kayak Shop's at?
2: 2020 Cliff Ave, just in Courtney, by the Courtney Marina.
1: And I mean, because I'll take part in Park Run every Saturday, and it's just so cool to see everybody going out and having a good time. It's just such a cool hobby, eh?
2: Yeah, it's really fun. Beautiful. I can always get out on the water.
1: Now, you guys are doing a pretty cool event. It's like a movie night. Tell us about it.
2: Yeah. So we are doing a whitewater kayaking movie night to get all the whitewater community together. We're going to be showing a couple of films featuring Nuria Newman, who's a young paddler, and the Paddle Tribal Waters crew is doing their first ascent of the Klamath River after the dam was removed. And that's really cool because they're an indigenous group that has been fighting for the dam removal for 100 years, and now they finally get to celebrate that by paddling. It's a beautiful, emotional film.
1: Wow, very cool. Now, where exactly is the movie night happening?
2: It's at Gladstone Brewing Co.
1: And when?
2: Yeah, it's October 7th, 6:30 to 8:30, and it's family-friendly.
1: Okay, so do we need to get tickets or anything like that?
2: Oh, yeah, it's free admission, and we have some door prizes as well.
1: Wow, that's pretty cool. Now, as for, kayaking, if anybody's looking for information on the hobby and on the event, where can they get a hold of you guys?
2: Yeah, so our website is cvkayaks.com, and we also have a Facebook, Comox Valley Kayaks and Canoes.
1: Well, it should be a great night. Even if you're not into kayaking, hey, no, nothing better than a movie night, right?
2: Definitely.
1: Anything else, Jess, before we let you out of here?
2: That's everything. Thanks.
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0: Hey, round of applause for the weather. It's phenomenal. What is it, October 5th? October 5, man. Pretty soon, we're going to be into the rainy time. Well, I mean, I feel like we should already be there. So let's give the round of applause one more time. It's crazy. Earlier this morning, Crazy Mike was on. And he's got a buddy that's camping and said, come on out. We're camping still. Let's do this. So he says this morning, sitting by a campfire, roasting marshmallows on a Monday morning. That's what retirement's all about. But the weather, man, it's beautiful.
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0: Hey, what's up? It's Kenny. Let me check ChatGPT. Can I say cattywampus on the radio? Yes, apparently I can. My mom always used to say, Kenny, your beard, it's all cattywampus. It's all misshapen. Go get that fixed. That's why I go see Sean and the crew at the Barber Pole in Comox. If you're all cattywampus, they got you covered. The Barber Pole in Comox.
12: 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Yeah. Oh, you missed a spot. And now back to The Rock. 98.9 Jet FM.
0: Should we let the robot read some unread text messages? Yeah, we'll do that. We'll do that in like 6 minutes. Got some big wreck lined up for you. And blink. All the small things. On the Jet. Good morning.

0: like some Big Rec. 8:50, let's get the robots to shuffle through unread text messages. Here we go.
1: The Canucks are looking half decent to start. Are you eating your words yet?
2: Tammy.
0: Thanks, Tammy. I don't recall saying anything negative about the Canucks other than it's a rebuild, and I think it's an exciting rebuild. But yeah, you are so right. What a great start to the season. I would have figured Vegas would have walked all over them last night. But man, they played great. You can't be mad when you lose, 3-2. Pretty good start. Six-game road trip comes up next. We'll see what happens. No, I'm all in, man.
1: Lived here 52 years. Totally agree with Nanaimo Mike. Derek.
0: Thanks, Derek. Yeah, Derek and I were chatting back and forth earlier this morning, talking about the Huband versus Hubband Road. It's like one of those things that just kind of happened and then it turned into a massive debate. So I think we settled on it is Huband Road. There you go. But thanks, Derek. I do appreciate it. That was fun this morning. Okay, one more.
1: Does Robot Steven go all out for Halloween or is he just a Christmas guy?
0: Robot Steven. Robot Steve. Robot Steven sounds so official. No, he doesn't do Halloween. I mean, he likes Halloween, and he'll have a Halloween candy and all that stuff, but no, he doesn't go crazy. Let's put it this way. He's been working on the Christmas display since August, really. Like, it's insanity. And as we get closer and closer to Christmas, we'll get Robot Steven on the radio to tell us all about it. But it is by far one of the best decorated houses in the valley, for sure. Robot Steven. Thank you for the... Who sent that? There's a no-namer. Robot Steven makes me laugh. Text away. Fido text machine is always open for you. 703-2538.
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died a tragically hip on the jet. 8:57, what a gorgeous Monday morning. We get your news update here, getting us there. It's the Eurythmics and Missionary Man. Well,

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1: I'm Wiley Henderson. Cumberland's fire chief has called it a career after spending over a half century with Cumberland Fire Rescue. Mike Williamson has retired after 51 years at the local fire hall. His last day was September 29th. Williamson joined the Cumberland Fire Department in 1971 when he was 16 years old, becoming an active firefighter after a two-year training program. He says he's seen a lot of changes through his time as a firefighter in Cumberland.
2: Over the years, I noticed the people have changed. The equipment's way, way, way, way better, and the training is way better. And the people are good, great people. There's absolutely great people.
1: Williamson has celebrated several accomplishments through his career in fire rescue services. He feels his biggest accomplishment was the development and construction of the new Cumberland Fire Station. The fire department held a celebration for Williamson on his last day. A statement from the fire department says Williamson's leadership during his career has left a mark on Cumberland Fire Services, strengthening his training, resources, service delivery, and infrastructure for years to come. RCMP are launching a campaign to encourage Vancouver Island and Sunshine Coast commuters to drive to the conditions as the days get shorter and visibility gets worse. October is the BC Association of the Chiefs of Police Drive Relative to Conditions campaign, and police say drivers need to slow down. Superintendent Lori Orstad with BC Highway Patrol said speed limits are created for ideal conditions and drivers need to account for wet roads and decreased visibility. BC Highway Patrol says there will be extra enforcement through the month and notes drivers could face a fine of $169 for going too fast for road conditions, even if they are slower than the posted speed limit. The plan for a new pipeline from Alberta to BC's coast moved a step forward last week. Prime Minister Mark Carney officially tapped it as a project of national interest, granting it a streamlined federal permitting process. BC Conservative interim leader Lorne Dirksen said on the campaign trail he welcomes the move.
3: We welcome it because British Columbia's economy desperately needs a boost, and the events of the last few years have shown just how important this is to be self-sufficient.
1: Centre BC also voiced support for the move. BC Greens leader Emily Lowen slammed the pipeline plan, saying increased oil tankers would put the environment and coastal economies at risk. Premier David Eby signed a deal with Ottawa in July that promised a framework for the province to get a share in the profits from the project. NBC NDP leader David Eby outlined his party's plan to address grocery affordability Friday. Eby says if reelected, his government would ban real estate deals and property controls that big grocery chains use to limit competition. He says it would also limit the amount of profit that big grocery corporations can make on essentials.
4: We're going to make sure that for the basics, for your cheese, for your eggs, for your butter, for your milk, that you and your family are protected at the till as you check out.
1: Meanwhile, the BC Conservatives unveiled a wildfire action plan that includes buying more water bombers and reducing forest fuels around communities. The BC Greens released a plan for increased safety and regulations around artificial intelligence and big tech.
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6: Taking a look at sports, the Canucks, they lost 3-2 to Vegas last night. They're off till Thursday when they start a six-game road trip in Carolina. VIHL action over the weekend, the Glacier Kings lost 2-1 to West Shore. They're on the road Friday to Port Alberni. As for the Storm, they downed Carey Park 9-4 on Saturday night. This coming Friday, they hit the road to play Peninsula. Over to football, the Seahawks edged out the Chargers 30-23 last night. Next weekend, it's the 49ers. The Monday Nighter will feature the Falcons and New Orleans. Kickoff for that one is at 5:15. And there's two games on the baseball schedule today. Chicago and Cleveland at 2 o'clock. The White Sox are up 1-0. And the Yankees and Rays, they go at 5. Tampa leads that series 1-0.
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6: Checking the weather forecast. Should be a really nice day. Sunny and dry with a high of 18. Becoming cloudy tonight, a low drop into 12. For tomorrow, a mix of sun and cloud. There is a 60% chance of some afternoon drizzle and a high of 17. And then Wednesday, sunshine's back in the forecast with a high of 20. Low tide today is at 9:25.
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You know, I always try not to be a bit of a buzzkill when it comes to the weather, and I get called out for it, which is fair, but message came in and said, enjoy it while it lasts. No, we can't look at it that way. We just got to, like, every second counts, man. Take those mental pictures. So when that rainy season really kicks in, you go, remember October 5th at 9:19 in the morning when it's blue, clear sky? Oh, it's so beautiful, right? Hey, putting a positive spin on the belly aching, man. And we'll play Van Halen. Who's on the Jets?

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1: All right, Tell Me Something Good brought to you by Thrifty Foods. All morning long, I've been going, what are we going to do on Tell Me Something Good? There's two choices we can go with. One, the new yellow poles on Lerwick. And I'm kind of putting that there because there's a Thrifty's in this area. So is that the good story, or is the good story that wired headphones are back in style, according to the kids? I don't know, which one do you want to go with? We could go with the yellow poles because, look, at first I'm like, why did they put those there? And then there was a bunch of messages were like, well, it was put there because people are turning into the wrong lane into that Starbucks. So they had to put them up there. It wasn't a waste of money because a lot of people are like, what a waste of money. No, not really. There's people get confused and they go the wrong way. And then next thing you know, there's a fender bender. And it's never a fast fender bender, you know, but it's a fender bender. And so, the yellow poles. Let's give the yellow poles a round of applause. Might be annoying, but I've also noticed more and more in the community, different spots, yellow poles. There's an actual name for those things. If anybody knows, can you fire us a text or call 703-2538? So there's the yellow poles, or there's the wired headphones are back in style. Let's just give that applause. Listen, we know that you gotta follow the youngsters, right? You want to remain relevant and stay cool. You see what the young kids are listening to, and you go into that. Doesn't mean we don't have to stop listening to Led Zeppelin and AC/DC, but we check out what the young kids are doing. And thank God the young kids are bringing back the wired headphones. I know it makes me sound like an old guy yelling at clouds, but they're just more reliable. They're annoying. The Bluetooth are great, but I'm glad to see that the Gen Z and the Gen Alpha are all about the wired headphones. Look at that. As old man yelling at clouds as it gets, I'm talking about technology and going backwards the way it used to be and complaining about traffic. Yellow poles on Lerwick. Anyways, that's enough. But if you know what those yellow poles are actually called, can somebody chime in on that one? 703-2538, please.
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0: All right, James, the bull. He knows what's up. Those new yellow poles at Lerwick, what are they called?
1: Delineators.
0: That's what those yellow poles are called?
1: Yeah. Delineators.
0: Huh. Okay.
1: Delineate the traffic.
0: Well, yeah, so obviously not a waste of money, right?
1: No, not at all. They put them up at the old growth forest there on the way to Port Alberni to stop people from turning left.
0: Well, there it is. Delineators. All right, thanks, buddy.
1: Yeah, you bet.
0: Your beauty, getting educated. Great. This is 250. No namer, first time texter. They're called, quote, you can't be ignorant anymore, polls. I get it. Coffee is so much more important than following driving laws. I responded by saying, you're as old man yelling at clouds as I am. I think that's why they put them there. But they're popping up more and more around the community. Delineators. Sounds very official. New delineators at Lerwick looking good. As opposed to yellow poles. Right? 3 days grace. Somebody that he used to know. You're on the Jack. Good morning. It's 9:34. Delineators.

0: So Bowie's social media is starting to prepare for some big stuff to happen throughout 2027. He would have turned 80 next year. So they're titling this Bowie 80. There's a big article in Far Out magazine right now. Some really cool stuff. Rumors, there was some, I don't know if this is true, but there was some chatter in the comment section about one of those hologram shows. I'd go to that. A Bowie hologram show? Pretty cool. We do actually have to pause for one quick second and get a Professor Highbeam report on the radio. Here we go.
1: Good morning, Jenny. Good morning, Jet Nation. Professor Highbeam here, weighing in on the wired headphones conversation. As it turns out, I'm on my way to Walmart right now to buy myself a wired set of headphones, and I'm going to tell you
0: why.
1: You see, today at 5 o'clock in the afternoon, I'm boarding a plane to go to Onscario, and there is nothing worse than getting on a plane and not having headphones to be able to watch a movie for your entire flight. Have yourself a great day, Kenny. Have yourself a great week, Jet Nation.
0: It's crazy that Gen Alpha, that's what they call the young kids, they're into wired headphones. 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
0: Get it in there. 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Good luck.

0: Foo Fighters. I got to get out of here. Nicholas is going to kill me. It's 9:55, running late. Thank you for all the calls and the texts and the messages. Keep them coming. 703-2538. Final text machine always open. And the email. Kenny@jetfmrocks.ca. Okay. It's a gorgeous day. Actually, it's clouded up a little bit, eh? Yeah, it's supposed to be really sunny. A little bit of drizzle tomorrow, but then we're back into the sunshine for the rest of the week. Round of applause for that. Okay. I'm out of here. Be good. Be safe. All the stuff. Thank you so much. See ya.
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0: Good morning.
1: Hey, my name's Nicholas. Hope you had a great start to your day with Kenny. I'll be getting you through the next 4 hours here on the Comox Valley's Rock Station. Lots on the way, including we'll have our Canadian music spotlight. We'll chat about the tunes as we tend to in the midday show. Look ahead at the week and also looking back at a topic we had last week that just lit up the Fido text line. Does your car have a name? What's the name for your car? There's some pretty good ones out there in the valley that we didn't get a chance to get to on Friday. All that and more on the way. Happy Monday.

It's one of those textbook Vancouver Island, just classic fall weeks where if you don't like the weather, just wait 5 minutes and it's going to be completely different. So today, we've got a high of 17 degrees, which is actually pretty nice for the first full week of October. 30% chance of showers and some fog clearing up as we continue through this morning. Tonight, we've got a low of 11, some more showers coming.

tomorrow, clouds, showers, chance of drizzle, actually. It's that lighter rain, and that's going to clear up into the afternoon. Some fog also tomorrow. Wednesday, Thursday, we've got sunny skies, a high of 19 degrees. Friday, some showers. Saturday, Sunday, mix of sun and cloud. Temperatures between 15 and 19 degrees for our highs this week.

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15: Hello, it's William Stringer.
16: What's up?
15: And I have the pleasure of telling you that there is an event that is not happening. And everyone will be attending. Any guesses what this event could be? I'll tell you that again. It's an event that's not happening, but everyone is attending it, not happening. Oh, it's a good one. It's actually the clocks going back. Now, I'm not sure if any of you remember back in March. I certainly didn't. They actually passed a law scrapping the time change. So there you go. There's your event. No clocks going back this year or ever again. Now, this is going to change quite a lot about the way we live in the winter in the Comox Valley. For example, if you like walking your dog in December at 8 a.m. in the morning in the light, forget it. Or if you like, Christmas morning, 8 o'clock, you know, watching the sunrise. Ain't going to happen, sister. Mm-mm. Now, having said that, we do have an hour extra every evening, so that is something. Now, regarding our cherished neighbours to the south in Washington State, it is a little bit complicated for them. That probably won't surprise you. They have also voted to change it, and they are ready to do it, but the federal government in Washington, D.C. have refused to rubber stamp it. Anyway, I've lost my train of thought now. What are we doing? Oh, yeah, time change. So take that out of your calendar. Do not stay in bed an hour early, although it will probably still work as an excuse for the next few years. For more details, contact, you know, the BC government in Victoria. For 98.9 Jet FM, I'm William Stringer, and that's what's not going on.

It makes me chuckle when that song goes from a little bit introspective and making you think about life and then turns into ska music out of nowhere, kind of in the way that only Sublime can turn a song into ska music out of nowhere. In case you were wondering, by the way, that song called Until the Sun Explodes. I did the Google search. When is the sun supposed to explode? Well, allegedly, according to the interwebs, which is always true as we know, the sun is not supposed to explode in a supernova. It will instead gradually expand into a red giant, which I've heard is supposed to swallow up the Earth. But we don't have to worry about that because it's supposed to be over the next 5 to 10 billion years. Which is several times how many years it's been since the dinosaurs were roaming the Earth. Could it be several hundred times? I think so. Yeah. So that's a lot of years. Our sun's got a lot of life left in her.

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this was fun. On Friday, it was National Name Your Car Day, and we got a bunch of texts in about this that I didn't get a chance to get to. There's some really good car names out there in the valley. So Dean, who seems like he's got a million different cars, he says his truck's name is Peony because he won it at the Peony Home Lottery in 2004. Jeez. He says, and his 1965 AC Cobra, her name is Candy because everyone says she's eye candy. That's pretty good. That's pretty good. Does your car have a name? I'd love to hear it. 250-703-2JET.

Weezer knocking it up a notch, bam, with Hashpipe here on The Jet. Let's look ahead at this week. It's honestly, it's going to be off and on, clouds, showers, and sun. Cloud showers and sun. It's just going to be one of those weeks. So today, we had some showers, some fog this morning. Supposed to be a mix of sun and cloud throughout the rest of the day today as we get up to 17 degrees tonight. Some more showers returning. Tomorrow, we're looking at mostly clouds and some drizzle. Then on Wednesday and Thursday, beautiful sunny days, 19 degrees, like just a hair less than a nice summer day, at least temperature-wise. Then Friday, some more showers. Saturday, Sunday, looking nice again, 15 degrees, mix of sun and cloud both days. Should be a decent stretch ahead for us here.

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This is one that kind of took us by surprise. On Friday, it was announced that Sass Jordan, a Canadian music icon, passed away in her mid-60s, which it's so tragic. It's way too soon, especially nowadays when you're seeing musicians tour into their 80s and 90s. Your 60s, it's just it's too soon. So it took a lot of people by surprise. Known for her big hits, first of all, the album Racine was huge. Had hits, a couple of big ones on there having to do with believing. I Want to Believe, Make You a Believer. She started out doing shows and touring with bands in the mid-70s. She was in the Pinups, which was a Montreal-based band. Started doing solo work in the late 80s and put out this song, which so iconic. We all know it. This one's for Sass Jordan today, thinking about her and her family.

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8: Hello, it's William Stringer. A place dropped into my social media feed the other day that looked rather fun. It reminded me of kind of Campbell River's answer to Coastal Black, with a few differences. Anyone from Campbell River will not be surprised to hear that I'm talking about Holly Hill Farm. This has events all year round and is particularly good at this time of year for pumpkin season and Halloween. Their Halloween event marks the very end of their petting farm season this year, and I like it because even some of the animals, and particularly I'm advised the goats, are going to be dressing up. As if you've got kids that you want to get out to do something a bit interesting, they can even come in costumes. If they do, they're going to get a free pass for a future visit. And there's going to be a ton of prizes for the best dressed people. There's also going to be a hidden pumpkin hunt. There's going to be little pumpkins hidden all over the farm. If you find one, you can trade it in for a snack pack. Or I think they actually call it a treat bag. So if you're looking forward to Halloween, you're going to do a big Halloween kind of thing in the evening, but you want something to do in the day, given that this year Halloween is Saturday, this is one I definitely think you should attend. I'm probably going to be going, to be fair. It's Saturday, 31st of October at Holly Hill Farm, Campbell River. For 98.9 Jet FM, I'm William Stringer, and that's what's going on.
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way to 12 o'clock. We'll have our 12 o'clock news, weather, and sports all coming up. If you want to see the latest that our Vista Radio news team has been up to, mycomoxvalleynow.com is the place to do it. And our news director, Wiley Henderson, he's got a story up there today about the Cumberland Fire Chief, Mike Williamson, who retired after 51 years with the fire department. Geez, he started with the department in 1971 at the age of 16. Holy smokes. That's a long time to be a fireman. Thanks for your service, Mike. And if you're looking for more details on that, mycomoxvalleynow.com. That's so impressive.

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1: I'm Wiley Henderson. Cumberland's fire chief has called it a career after spending over a half century with Cumberland Fire Rescue. Mike Williamson has retired after 51 years at the local fire hall. His last day was September 29th. Williamson joined the Cumberland Fire Department in 1971 when he was 16 years old, becoming an active firefighter after a two-year training program. He says he's seen a lot of changes through his time as a firefighter in Cumberland.
2: Over the years, I noticed the people have changed. The equipment's way, way, way, way better, and the training is way better. And the people are good, great people. There's absolutely great people.
1: Williamson has celebrated several accomplishments through his career in fire rescue services. He feels his biggest accomplishment was the development and construction of the new Cumberland Fire Station. The fire department held a celebration for Williamson on his last day. A statement from the fire department says Williamson's leadership during his career has left a mark on Cumberland Fire Services, strengthening its training, resources, service delivery, and infrastructure for years to come. RCMP are launching a campaign to encourage Vancouver Island and Sunshine Coast commuters to drive to the conditions as the days get shorter and visibility gets worse. October is the BC Association of the Chiefs of Police Drive Relative to Conditions campaign, and police say drivers need to slow down. Superintendent Lori Orstad with BC Highway Patrol said speed limits are created for ideal conditions and drivers need to account for wet roads and decreased visibility. BC Highway Patrol says there will be extra enforcement through the month and notes drivers could face a fine of $169 for going too fast for road conditions, even if they are slower than the posted speed limit. The plan for a new pipeline from Alberta to BC's coast moved a step forward last week. Prime Minister Mark Carney officially tapped it as a project of national interest, granting it a streamlined federal permitting process. BC Conservative interim leader Lauren Dirksen said on the campaign trail he welcomes the move.
3: We welcome it because British Columbia's economy desperately needs a boost, and the events of the last few years have shown just how important this is to be self-sufficient.
1: Centre BC also voiced support for the move. BC Greens leader Emily Lowen slammed the pipeline plan, saying increased oil tankers would put the environment and coastal economies at risk. Premier David Eby signed a deal with Ottawa in July that promised a framework for the province to get a share in the profits from the project. NBC NDP leader David Eby outlined his party's plan to address grocery affordability Friday. Eby says if re-elected, his government would ban real estate deals and property controls that big grocery chains use to limit competition. He says it would also limit the amount of profit that big grocery corporations can make on essentials.
4: We're going to make sure that for the basics, for your cheese, for your eggs, for your butter, for your milk, that you and your family are protected at the till as you check out.
1: Meanwhile, the BC Conservatives unveiled a wildfire action plan that includes buying more water bombers and reducing forest fuels around communities. The BC Greens released a plan for increased safety and regulations around artificial intelligence and big tech.
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1: In sports, we are approaching the end of an era in the NHL. All-time leading goal scorer Alex Ovechkin has announced this season will be his last. Ovechkin, also known as the Great Eight, has spent his entire career with the Washington Capitals and is the only player in NHL history to record over 900 goals. He won a Stanley Cup with the Capitals in 2018. Two Canadian clubs are hitting the ice for tonight's NHL action. The Ottawa Senators visit the Boston Bruins, and the Pittsburgh Penguins host the Winnipeg Jets. And NFL Monday Night Football features the Atlanta Falcons versus the New Orleans Saints. Looking at your weather forecast, mix of sun and cloud today, high of 17, chance of showers overnight, low of 11, periods of drizzle Tuesday, high of 18, currently cloudy at 14 degrees.
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All right, we're into the afternoon here. Monday afternoon, we got a work week ahead of us. It's all right in front of us, isn't it? Was looking back at the weekend, because I don't know if you heard this. We're giving away tickets to the Comox Valley Glacier Kings pretty much all season long. It's great. They played over the weekend. One loss, one win. They lost at home. That was on Saturday. 2-1 final there. They were down 2-0. Then Owen Downey scored to make it a closer game towards the end of the third period. Couldn't quite tie it up, but still a good showing from the Glacier Kings. 39 shots on goal. That's pretty good. And then they beat Lake Cowichan on Friday. But if you're interested in going to a Glacier Kings game, listen in during Mac's show, during Kenny's show. You'll hear a goal horn go off and you're cue to text. And you'll be entered for a pair of tickets to the weekend's games.

from Niagara Falls, Ontario, the better side of the border to view Niagara Falls. That's Honeymoon Suite here on the Jet. I was just listening to the forecast, and I've looked at the forecaster the day today, and I got over the weekend a chance to look at Christmas future, for lack of a better term. I was up in Prince George this weekend, and it's already, like, you get up in the morning, you go outside, and you could see your breath. And it was like, oh, I'm not ready for this. I gotta go back to Vancouver Island. And it's been a nice turnabout today. So let's enjoy this fall weather while we've got it. Boom.

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There's some pretty great names for cars going around the valley right now. Like, Friday was National Name Your Car Day. So, does your vehicle have a name? I'd love to hear it. 250-703-2538. That's 703-2JET. Scott the Sloth texted in saying his 1992 LeBaron convertible, which he sent a picture of. It was just a beautiful automobile car. Nice bright red, glossy finish. It's gorgeous. He says it's called the Red Baron, which it's basically just describing it. LeBaron, the Baron en français, and it's a red car. The Red Baron. So simple, but harkens back to one of the greatest fighter pilots of all time. Great name. Does your car have a name?

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2: Here's what's going on. Okay, all right. I'll just play the music. It's way better.
3: Here's what's going on.
2: It's William Stringer. At some point, I'm going to have to start talking about that event almost at the end of this year. But it is October, so I'm just going to use the word festive, but I think you know what I mean. In the Comox Valley, we are certainly spoilt for festive markets, but I think there is one that sets itself apart just a little bit. And it is, in fact, the Crown Isle Festive Market, not its real name. Wink. It takes place in the absolutely beautiful clubhouse over several floors. And when you just walk in the door and there's that lovely winding staircase and the music and the lovely smell. And given that this event is at the end of November, it's so close. It honestly, it's just an absolutely lovely event. So here's the when and the where. It's Sunday, the 22nd of November, 10 until 5. Loads of local artisans, vendors. You're going to find some really nice, unique gifts. You're also going to find decor. So if you want to get your house kitted up, looking really good with unique things. Seasonal tasty treats as well. If you just want a nice big old slice of festive, pound for pound, I think you can't do any better than this. For more details, you can find them on the Facebook page for Crown Isle. For 98.9 Jet FM, I'm William Stringer. That's what's going on.
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That one hits a little harder after the passing of Three Doors Down lead singer Brad Arnold. Really does. Jeez. Monday afternoon. We've got a long work week ahead of us here. If you're looking to get fired up, if you're ever thinking, oh, what song might fire me up for a certain occasion, this should get you jazzed up to get through the rest of this work week. AC/DC Thunderstruck. Crank it up. It's going to be blasting here in the studio.

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1: Let's get to the rock and roll news. Glastonbury sold out in 42 minutes yesterday. Tickets roughly $770 Canadian. Here's the interesting thing. Music festival selling out very quickly isn't the story. But the fact is, they haven't even announced any performers. No headliners, nobody. So basically, it was just like, hey, doing the festival, sells out 42 minutes. That's pretty cool. A lot of internet sleuthing, if I'm saying that right, for saying it will be Harry Styles. I say it's going to be Nickelback. Let's start that rumor around here, right? Cheap Trick has announced, Rick Nelson has announced he's auctioning off more than 300 pieces from his personal collection, including 70 different guitars, handwritten lyrics, even a custom John Deere tractor, a Cheap Trick tractor. A portion of the proceeds will benefit St. Jude's Children's Hospital in Nashville. Very cool. And finally today, Metallica doing the Sphere show. They switched it up. You would think that that set list was going to stay the same for the entire run. No, they switched it up. And Lars is talking about it.
2: This is another level. So to be able to do that here is so exciting. It's going to be it's going to be challenging and obviously it's overwhelming and intimidating. But hopefully when we step out on stage, we'll have it somewhat together.
1: Pretty impressive. Most bands that do the Sphere, same set list. You can't mess with that thing. But that show is so insane. Make sure you check it out on YouTube if you can check out some clips. Live and local, Kate Perkovich is performing at Heritage House Pub on Friday. If you got a gig or a show you want to promote, do it right here on the Rock Blast, 703-2538.
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We're at that point of the year where we've got the foggy mornings. Like this morning, bit of fog, some showers, and then it's cleared up. Tonight, we're looking at a low of 11, 30% chance of showers. Tomorrow, we're expecting some more fog in the mornings, high of 18 and some drizzle. Do the kids have this where we used to have in southwestern Ontario? This is crazy. We used to have fog days where the buses wouldn't run because there was a little bit of fog for like the 45 minutes that the buses were going to run. It always cleared up by, I don't know, 9:30 in the morning. But they would cancel the buses for the entire day, so you basically got a day off of school. Man, that was living the dream. Those were the best of times. Oh, it's foggy today. Oh, I guess I don't have to go to school. I get to stay home and watch The Price is Right or something. Is that, does that go on here?

0: There's a Canadian group, Econoline Crush, here on 98.9 Gen FM, was talking about car names. Does your car have a name? I'd love to hear. I'm still working on naming my current car. I just got it like a couple of months ago and just haven't found something that feels right yet. We had a couple come in. Trucker Lee says one of his vehicles is called Monstrosity. It's like a lifted, it looks like it's from the 30s or the 40s. It's got huge tires on it. It's crazy. It's basically a monster truck, so I can understand the name Monstrosity. Also, Corey texted in saying, I have a burgundy, remember that color, I have a burgundy Nissan Xterra that I named Ron. And he says it's because he loves scotch, which...
1: I love scotch. I love scotch. Scotchy, scotch, scotch. Here it goes down into my belly.
0: Ron Burgundy. Nice play. Nice play, Corey.

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I mentioned last hour, I was up in Prince George over the weekend, and I got to tell you, the thing that really blows me away is just how much of this province there really is out there. Like, you see it on a map, but it's like, when you're actually driving, because we drove up there, when you drive 8 hours from Vancouver and there's nothing for that long, it's like, holy, there is so much of this province. Like, you thought driving up to the North Island was long. You thought driving to Port Alice was long. Try driving up through Cache Creek. Like, man, that's a trip. That is a trip. Lots of real estate out there.

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We are on our way to 2 o'clock, so I'll have to hand over the reins. Mac will be in. She'll get you through the next 4 hours here on the Jet FM Afternoon Show. I'll talk to you again tomorrow, 10 o'clock. Have a great rest of your Monday. Here's Turnstile, getting you through.

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This has been a busy Monday. Hello, Jet Nation. There's rumblings of some shows from a band who said, we're not going to do any more shows. This one you might be a little excited for. It could be coming up soon, too. Monday does mean our metal moment's on the way. We turn things up a notch at 5:15. Often Monday's not hurt so bad. The sun helps, too. So does Ozzy. No more tears on the jet.

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1: If music had wood paneling, like your dad's man cave when you were 14, it would be something like this. The Jet.

This weather has been unreal. I saw shorts and t-shirts out yesterday. I think and I hope that we're going to get there again today. Calling for a high 17 this afternoon. And some showers rolling through tonight. Should be all day tomorrow. And then sunshine Wednesday. We get a bit

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it gets so dark now, it happened real fast. But big perk is the northern lights were visible as early as 8:30 last night. No more having to stay up till midnight just to see something glow in the sky. I'm into that. Even if it does mean we've lost even our 7 p.m. sunsets. 6:49 tonight.

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6: Hello, it's William Stringer.
7: What's up?
6: And I have the pleasure of telling you that there is an event that is not happening. And everyone will be attending. Any guesses what this event could be? I'll tell you that again. It's an event that's not happening, but everyone is attending it, not happening. Oh, it's a good one. It's actually the clocks going back. Now, I'm not sure if any of you remember back in March. I certainly didn't. They actually passed a law scrapping the time change. So there you go. There's your event. No clocks going back this year or ever again. Now, this is going to change quite a lot about the way we live in the winter in the Comox Valley. For example, if you like walking your dog in December at 8 a.m. in the morning in the light, forget it. Or if you like, Christmas morning, 8 o'clock, you know, watching the sunrise. Ain't going to happen, sister. Mm-mm. Now, having said that, we do have an hour extra every evening, so that is something. Now, regarding our cherished neighbours to the south in Washington State, it is a little bit complicated for them. That probably won't surprise you. They have also voted to change it, and they are ready to do it, but the federal government in Washington, D.C. have refused to rubber stamp it. Anyway, I've lost my train of thought now. What are we doing? Oh, yeah, time change. So take that out of your calendar. Do not stay in bed an hour early, although it will probably still work as an excuse for the next few years. For more details, contact, you know, the BC government in Victoria. For 98.9 Jet FM, I'm William Stringer, and that's what's not going on.
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We just got our first look at Quiet Riot's new lead singer, a 23-year-old superfan who auditioned for the part and ended up getting it. It's kind of uncanny. I'll let you hear what he's got right after the hip. It's Twist My Arm on the Jam.

okay, I get it now. I get how he got the role. Because every single one of us said, what? A 23-year-old is the new lead singer of Quiet Riot? But they just played their first live show together last week. And I gotta say, I'm shocked.

That's kind of uncanny. I mean, he sounds just like OG Kevin DeBrow. You can tell he loves the music up on stage, that's for sure. It's just such a trip to see Quiet Riot up there again. It kind of seems to be the way forward for bands, though. I mean, replacements at least. There's been so many that have hosted auditions over the years, and they ended up finding the perfect replacement. It is a little weird, though, but it makes me kind of want to see Quiet Riot on this new tour they got.

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them Glacier Kings, eh? We got another week of Texan to Win kicking off today. It already happened, actually. That means you have till Thursday to listen for the goal horn. Comes up twice a day. We actually have two home games for the Kings this long weekend, Saturday night, and then a special Monday night as well. Something to do with that extra day. Love it. We'll get you entered to win this week and then announce the winner later. So fingers crossed, we'll get you in the running for some Glacier Kings tickets.

feels impossible that a day like today is going to turn into some showers later tonight. Staying pretty warm, 11 degrees, up to 18 again tomorrow, though it is supposed to be a bit more gray. So

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This has been an absolutely wild year for band comebacks. Another one might be coming back way sooner than anticipated. They told us just a few months ago that they would never step on stage again. Filling in the blanks for you in 10. First.

falling for this. Aerosmith pulled the plug on their farewell tour. Okay, it was probably 2 years ago now. But that was because of Steven Tyler's vocal issues, which they've been very vocal about. Guess who just announced a couple tour dates? Aerosmith has some shows coming up at the end of this month. Like, that's coming up quick. Sure, the listing is Aerosmith and Friends, but they're still going to be up there performing, probably getting a lot of support from others. But fans are getting another Aerosmith show. A few of them, too. More details coming tomorrow at 10 a.m., apparently.

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8: Hello, it's William Stringer. A place dropped into my social media feed the other day that looked rather fun. It reminded me of kind of Campbell River's answer to Coastal Black, with a few differences. Anyone from Campbell River will not be surprised to hear that I'm talking about Holly Hill Farm. This has events all year round and is particularly good at this time of year for pumpkin season and Halloween. Their Halloween event marks the very end of their petting farm season this year, and I like it because even some of the animals, and particularly I'm advised the goats, are going to be dressing up. As if you've got kids that you want to get out to do something a bit interesting, they can even come in costumes. If they do, they're going to get a free pass for a future visit, and there's going to be a ton of prizes for the best dressed people. There's also going to be a hidden pumpkin hunt. There's going to be little pumpkins hidden all over the farm. If you find one, you can trade it in for like a snack pack, or I think they actually call it a treat bag. So if you're looking forward to Halloween, you're going to do a big Halloween kind of thing in the evening, but you want something to do in the day, given that this year Halloween is Saturday, this is one I definitely think you should attend. I'm probably going to be going, to be fair. It's Saturday, 31st of October at Holly Hill Farm, Campbell River. For 98.9 Jet FM, I'm William Stringer, and that's what's going on.
0: It's game time. You have 5 minutes to text us and win your seat at the Kings Home Game this weekend. Text the word Kings right now. 250-703-2538 to enter. Game on.

I'm pretty sure I heard your ticket into the Kings game this Saturday. It's still a few minutes to get your text in. 250-703-2538 is the Fido text line. Connects you right to the studio. And what a sweet way to get out of the house on a long weekend. Maybe away from the in-laws for a little bit. You know you're going to be sick of them by then. 2 home games for the Glacier Kings this weekend. You got some opportunities there.

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1: I'm Wiley Henderson. Comox Valley residents may see increased activity from 19-wing Comox personnel this week as the local Canadian Air Force Base conducts two training exercises. Auxiliary Security Force personnel will train at 19-wing and the Seal Bay training site until Friday, with a final exercise Friday that could affect traffic entering the wing. The recovery and salvage team will also conduct an aircraft recovery exercise at Seal Bay through Thursday. The exercises will include military vehicles, personnel in combat uniforms, and equipment and temporary field camps. 19 Wing says the activities are routine military training and there is no need to report them to the wing or local emergency services. A longtime Comox Valley resident is hoping to become the next area C director for the Comox Valley Regional District. Ariel Bescherer grew up in Black Creek near Merville and has deep family ties to the Comox Valley. She's spent the last 5 years working as a teaching assistant while getting her master's in political economy. She was elected 4 times to be a rep for more than 2,000 teaching assistants and has a track record for obtaining resources for the people she represents. Bescherer is happy to see progress on the Mount Washington Fire Hall and praises the CVRD for conducting a thorough review of its assets. She says the area is subject to issues spurred by cost of living challenges, climate change, and infrastructure not keeping up with growth. Bescherer adds the CVRD's new housing authority must work with senior levels of government.
2: The regional district has just set up a housing authority, and we really need to push hard on federal and provincial funding for affordable housing in urban areas.
1: Bescherer is running against 2 other candidates in Area C. Voting day is October 17th. The candidates for the upcoming provincial election have been finalized in the Courtney Comox riding. Conservative Party candidate Brennan Day is seeking re-election. Will Cole Hamilton is running for the BCNDP. Jason Cook is the Centre BC candidate. And Jay Van Oostdam is running for the BC Green Party. The provincial election is set for October 24th, with advanced voting happening between October 16th and 21st. And BC's major party leaders outlined campaign promises on energy, affordability, and wildfires as we look back at week 2 of the provincial election campaign. Here's our provincial reporter Emily Joveski with her weekly BC election roundup.
3: LNG Canada announced on Tuesday it would go forward with its multi-billion dollar phase 2 expansion in Kitimat, which the BC NDP campaign was quick to claim as a win for David Eby. Eby started the week with an announcement about critical minerals.
4: Our commitment is to double in the next 5 years the critical metals and minerals that we produce in British Columbia for export.
3: He also promised a new price guard to regulate gas prices and measures to boost competitiveness in the grocery sector. Meanwhile, BC Conservative interim leader Lorne Dirksen pledged to triple LNG production by 2035.
5: We will deliver this by cutting red tape, faster permitting, faster approvals.
3: He also says a Conservative government would spend close to $500 million on buying new firefighting aircraft and would temporarily remove the PST on Canadian alcohol. The BC Greens called for expanding the $10 a day childcare program, vacancy control and other measures for renters, and safety regulations on AI. Emily Joveski, Vista News, Victoria.
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1: In sports, we are approaching the end of an era in the NHL. All-time leading goal scorer Alex Ovechkin has announced this season will be his last. Ovechkin, also known as the Great Eight, has spent his entire career with the Washington Capitals and is the only player in NHL history to record over 900 goals. He won a Stanley Cup with the Capitals in 2018. 2 Canadian clubs are hitting the ice for tonight's NHL action. The Ottawa Senators visit the Boston Bruins, and the Pittsburgh Penguins host the Winnipeg Jets. And NFL Monday Night Football features the Atlanta Falcons versus the New Orleans Saints.
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1: Looking at your weather forecast, chance of showers overnight, low of 11, periods of drizzle Tuesday, high of 18, sunny Wednesday, high of 19. Currently mainly sunny at 15 degrees.
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7: If you could live in your sense.

I thought I'd be cruising through a couple bags of candy right now. I mean, the Halloween chocolate is everywhere. You know what has the grip on me right now? The Mint Girl Guide cookies. I've been through two boxes already. I only bought the boxes last week. Oh, this is going to be a harsh winter. It's so hard to load up on these. I'm trying to save another box for December, but I think I'm going to be into that one by Friday.

still holding on to sunshine outside the jet, but it does look like some fog started to roll in. One of the fall favorites, of course. But it looks like the showers we were supposed to get later tonight are holding off till tomorrow now. And tomorrow's been downgraded to drizzle. We're kind of stacking some wind over here. It does look like the whole week is looking a whole lot less rainy. Even Friday's potential rain showers have been downgraded as well. Sunshine, 21 degrees by Wednesday.

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I gotta tell you, I have been geeking out about Metallica since I secured tickets to the Vancouver show. I've been trying to play it cool, but I am so excited. It's like a bucket list show for me. I know they've been around forever now. I'm a little late to the game, but at least I'm getting it checked off. It's like I'm hearing their songs for the first time again every time I hear them right now. They do have a suspiciously wide open schedule for the week surrounding the Super Bowl. Valentine's Day next year, by the way. It's kind of a wild lineup. Feels like the night to get Metallica finally playing the halftime show. It may be silly, but I am genuinely holding on to hope. I think this might be the year.

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11: Here's what's going on. Okay, all right. I'll just play the music. It's way better.
12: Here's what's going on.
11: Hello, it's William Stringer. At some point, I'm going to have to start talking about that event almost at the end of this year. But it is October, so I'm just going to use the word festive, but I think you know what I mean. In the Comox Valley, we are certainly spoilt for festive markets, but I think there is one that sets itself apart just a little bit. And it is, in fact, the Crown Isle Festive Market. Not its real name. Wink. It takes place in the absolutely beautiful clubhouse over several floors. And when you just, you know what, you just walk in the door and there's that lovely winding staircase and the music and the lovely smell. And given that this event is at the end of November, it's so close. It honestly, it's just an absolutely lovely event. So here's the when and the where. It's Sunday, the 22nd of November, 10 until 5. Loads of local artisans, vendors. You're going to find some really nice, unique gifts. You're also going to find decor. So if you want to get your house kitted up, looking really good with unique things. Seasonal tasty treats as well. If you just want a nice big old slice of festive, pound for pound, I think you can't do any better than this. For more details, you can find them on the Facebook page for Crown Isle. For 98.9 Jet FM, I'm William Stringer. And that's what's going on.
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This was a cool story from our local SPCA. Last week, they put out a plea online looking to get some help restocking their community pet food bank. It was completely empty, and there's a lot of owners and their animals relying on that. So they asked the community if anybody could help out, drop off some donations, donate some stuff to the pet food bank. Hundreds of donations rolled in, like an Amazon delivery truck full of deliveries just for them and the pet food bank. That is incredible. And not just from our community, too. People from all over Canada donated. I mean, that's incredible. And they will be stocked at our local SPCA for a little bit longer now, thanks to everybody's generosity. That's incredible. What I think is even more incredible is now people know we have a community food bank program at the SPCA. That's good stuff, especially heading into the winter. Hopefully that means that the shelves will be stocked a little bit while longer now. You know where to donate. Get your stuff.

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1: Let's get to the rock and roll news. Glastonbury sold out in 42 minutes yesterday. Tickets roughly $770 Canadian. Here's the interesting thing. Music festival selling out very quickly isn't the story. But the fact is, they haven't even announced any performers. No headliners, nobody. So basically, it was just like, hey, doing the festival, sells out 42 minutes. That's pretty cool. A lot of internet sleuthing, if I'm saying that right, for saying it will be Harry Styles. I say it's going to be Nickelback. Let's start that rumor around here, right? Cheap Trick has announced, Rick Nelson has announced he's auctioning off more than 300 pieces from his personal collection, including 70 different guitars, handwritten lyrics, even a custom John Deere tractor. A Cheap Trick tractor. A portion of the proceeds will benefit St. Jude's Children's Hospital in Nashville. Very cool. And finally today, Metallica doing the Sphere show. They switched it up. You would think that that set list was going to stay the same for the entire run. No, they switched it up. And Lars is talking about it.
2: This is another level. So to be able to do that here is so exciting. It's going to be it's going to be challenging and obviously it's overwhelming and intimidating. But hopefully when we step out on stage, we'll have it somewhat together.
1: Pretty impressive. Most bands that do the Sphere, same set list. You can't mess with that thing. But that show is so insane. Make sure you check it out on YouTube if you can check out some clips. Live and local, Kate Perkovich is performing at Heritage House Pub on Friday. 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